0: Császunk.
1: Panna Rádió.
2: Hit music.
1: Panna Rádió. Excuse me, can I please talk to you for

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2: Remember John Lennon. John Lennon. It's a tragedy that he died. It's a tragedy that we feel in Hungary and you feel in here in Japan. In memory of John Lennon, we would like to play now a song from the very old Beatles song. The song is Yesterday.

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But there are several other very important differences between human beings and animals that you should know about.

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Mud can make you prisoner and the plains can bake you dry. Snow can burn your eyes, but only people make you cry. Home is made for coming from, for dreams of going to, which with any luck

week. Glowworms and taxis where the skinny girls meet. Vodka and coke and tantric sex. 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Dead.

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Nice and easy. But there's just one thing, you see. We never ever do nothing nice and easy. We always do it nice and rough. But we're gonna take the beginning of this song and do it easy. 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